same time.

Alright, hey. That's just about going to do it for this week's installment of Dub Technologica. Finishing up with some very cool French house by Hostox. This track's called Wes. Before that was The Secret by Strack, Kites in the Air by Debbie Stout, Samaka by Basmal and Constrati, Mint by Mihai Pol. Before that I played Vacant by Subliminal, and at the start of this section was Star Chaser by Detailer. Thanks for listening and tuning in to KISS FM 87.6, 87.8. At some point this weekend, please head to kissfm.com.au, check out the members offers and the GoFundMe. There's a big green banner. Hit that for all the deets. About to get out of here and make way for the Pulse of Paul Kazar. Stay tuned, have a good weekend.

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Wake up, Melbourne. Good morning, all. Or good afternoon, good evening, depending on where you are in the world. My name's Paul Kazar. This show is called The Pulse.

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Keep us on lock. Kick back, relax, enjoy.

0: Before that, played a track called Body by DJ Free Spirit and Mellow. That's the latest on a label called Vibora. Before that, a track called Matha by Hemel. That's the latest on a label called Vibe Cone. Played you After Dark by And Me, the Los Cabra remix. And opened the show with a track called Deep State by Al Mukaka, Creative Natives, and Sebastian Dush. And that is the latest on a label called Sosha. We'll be back real soon. Keep a kiss.
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0: this a big track. This one's called Paso de los Vientos. It's by Agustin Gaddy. It's available tomorrow on 3rd Avenue. Before that, a track called The Night I Forgot Myself by Shamau. That was the Jaden Fonka remix. Latest on a label called Solavera. Played a track called Forever by Kostya Outer. That's available today on Songspire Records. Before that was Kodak, K-O-D-A-C, by E-A-N-P. It's the latest release on Solace Records. And open the section with a track called First Snow by Hickey and Kalo and Carby from Argentina. It's their latest release. Stay tuned as I pick things up a little. If you're enjoying the show, this is The Pulse with you every Saturday morning on Kiss FM.
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Enjoy the rest of the show.

is All I Have Time For. The track we're listening to right now is called Nous Voyages by Fran Beats. Latest release. Before that, we had a hit from the vault. The track was called The Score by Acid Frog from back in 2022. Played a track called Rebirth by Zeph, which is Z-E-H-V. Latest release. Before that, an absolute ginormous track with an appropriate name called Jumbo by Paul Thomas. That was the Jamie Stevens remix, latest release. Before that, opened with an absolute classic, a remix of a classic, Mercury and Solace BT. That was the Hellsloop remix from back in 2022. Have yourselves a great weekend. Have a great week. We've got Counterculture in the building. We have a Guzik and Perimulator ready to throw down.

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3: 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This is your home for jungle, drum and bass, and bass heavy music.

Good afternoon, everyone. Welcome to the Counterculture Show. I'm Ag Yuzik. I'm here with Perambulator. We're going to start things off sort of slow and bleepy. This one, Jack and Chill, the Jack that House built. Or the Jack that House dubbed, sorry, B-side. Counterculture on Kiss.

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Hello, hello, hello. Tuned into the Counterculture Show on KISS FM. A few to back announce there. Underneath me, we're listening to Mike Ash, the Bleep Yourself EP. I think this one's Language. Before that, a recent one from the mail, Tone Dropout, Dawl and Sween, Modular Therapy. We had Technical Onslaught, Joey Beltram, Eyes of the Mind, 1990, Repress. Super Rhythm Tracks, Undercut, Both Ends, the original 1991 mix. And we opened with the Jack That House Dubbed by Jack and Chill. Few more bleepy bassy tracks to go, and then Perambulator's gonna step in. I'll make music. It's a Counterculture Show on KISS.

This one underneath me, Explode of the Psychotronic EP. Alcia? All One? Can't quite read it. Banger though. Before that, we had DJ Skelet Beats. Recent one on Class Rex that I picked up. And before that, Justin J. Swarm on Time Is Now. We're going to go to a quick break, and then Perambulator's going to get in there. Counterculture on Kiss.

0: Vinyl Vixens mark 10 years of championing femme and non-binary DJs at Transcendence Collingwood on Saturday the 23rd of May. To celebrate a decade on the dance floor, four powerhouse femme-led crews bring adventure on four floors. Vinyl Vixens on the rooftop trains overlooking the city. Miss Jade brings a psychedelic experience in the clouds. Ai Amigos Latin spiciness with twerk dancers and a jacuzzi. And Miss Risk presenting Habubi Hafla in the Infinity Band Room on the ground floor. All this and more at Transcendence in Collingwood, Saturday 23rd of May, 7:30 p.m. till 1:30 a.m. Tickets available now on Eventbrite. 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
0: All right, last half hour of the Counterculture Show here on Kiss FM. Myself, A. Guzik, and Perambulator stepping in back to back. 1-4-1. Opening up here with Sydney Siders, Tactical Aspect on AKO Records. Surrender for Uni. And while I'm here, I gotta shout out Brandon Sutton, Cam C1, and Daryl Tinworth. Those are our patron members here at Counterculture. They're the ones keeping us on air. 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Join up. Pay the bills. All right. Wouldn't be Counterculture without a bit of jungle. Peace.

This has been the Counterculture Show for another week here on Kiss FM. I'm A Music. That's been Perambulator. We'll see you next week.

0: We acknowledge the people of the Kulin Nation as the traditional owners of the land on which our work in the community takes place. 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

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My name is Don Nardi. I'll be here till 3 o'clock with you today. This is a track by Fook called Camille 2000. 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Keep it locked.

0: is a track by Snacks called Deep Fry. 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

It's an oldie but a goodie called 20 Minutes of Disco Glory. It's the DJ Harvey remix. It's a track by DJ Garth. I think Garth is based in San Francisco and Harvey's all over the place, isn't he? 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Here till 3.

0: Yeah, truly heavenly track by Ricardo Tobar called Red Light. 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

Yeah, it's a track called Miles in Africa. It's the You and Me edit. This is by Lawrence and Seth Troxler. 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

0: track by Peggy Goo called Makes You Forget. Thank you for listening to The House Show. My name is Don Nardi. 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
1: Good afternoon and welcome to Freak Show Radio here on Kiss FM with me, your host, T-Rex. I'll be taking you from 3 until 4:30pm this afternoon. Thanks to... not quite there yet. Thanks to Don Nardi and the House Show right before us. As always, we're going to jump in today with some music from Beck. Beck is in Australia at the moment, touring behind his new album, which I don't have the name of in front of me, but it's kind of a compilation of old cover versions and different things like that that he's

done in the more laid-back sort of Beck style of albums like Sea Change and Morning Phase. And he's playing here with an orchestra, two nights at the Palais, Tuesday, Wednesday night. Still tickets on sale, I think, because I'm still seeing advertising for it. And I believe he played at the Sydney Opera House the other night. Excuse me. So we're going to hear something not in that style from Beck. We're going to hear something a little more up-tempo. We're going to hear the Dust Brothers remix of a tune called Devil's Haircut from the Odelay album from 1996. Pretty sure that's right. A lot of this is from memory, so if you're a massive Beck fan and you're on the other end of the radio yelling at me that I'm getting things wrong, feel free to not do anything. You're on Kiss FM with me, T-Rex. This is Freak Show Radio.

0: a bootleg there from the 90s that was officially released recently. That is Fatboy Slim and the Rolling Stones with Satisfaction Skank. Taking us through the ad break here. Back on the other side of these ads for our second half hour of Freak Show Radio.
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0: 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And we are coming back with the late, great Andrew Weatherall as one half of Two Lone Swordsmen, covering the Gun Club's Sex Beat.

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1: Vinyl Vixens mark 10 years of championing femme and non-binary DJs at Transcendence Collingwood on Saturday the 23rd of May. To celebrate a decade on the dance floor, four powerhouse femme-led crews bring adventure on four floors. Vinyl Vixens on the rooftop trains overlooking the city. Miss Jade brings a psychedelic experience in the clouds. Ai Amigos Latin spiciness with twerk dancers and a jacuzzi. And Miss Risk presenting Habibi Hafla in the Infinity Band Room on the ground floor. 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
1: 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We are beginning our final half hour of the day, which is where I take care of a bit of business, like my own personal gig guide for the week. Tonight, Saturday night, I'll be down in Chapel Street, Paran, at La La Land all night from 9 p.m. till 3 a.m. And I take this once-a-month gig opportunity now that we have the turntable set up back in there to, well, I'm going to attempt to play vinyl all night. Knowing me, I'll probably veer off and play digital files at some point. But, yeah, it's going to be a heavy on the vinyl night down there tonight at La La Land, as I say, from 9 p.m. until 3 a.m. Tomorrow night, Sunday night, at Revolver upstairs from 2 a.m. technically Monday morning until close. I'll be in there after Ben Silver. And what else is coming up for the week? Of course, this coming Thursday and every Thursday, T-Rex Endless Mixtape at Holy Grail from 9 p.m. until 1 a.m. I am there also. And speaking of that, there is a new volume of the T-Rex Endless Mixtape series, which is kind of similar to what I do here on Kiss FM, but with a lot more kind of rock and roll stuff thrown in there because, of course, outside of here, I'm not on Dance Music Radio. So a new volume of T-Rex Endless Mixtape over on my SoundCloud, soundcloud.com/T-Rex, which is where you can find all my mixes. You can catch up here. You can catch up there with the radio show if you're tuning in late or whatever, and lots of tracks and remixes, a couple of other new things of mine going up there, some more back catalog releases, which for anyone who's following along, generally pop up via my SoundCloud or Bandcamp pages first, and then a couple of weeks later, you'll find them everywhere on streaming. There's a new, it was a remix I did, I think, around 2007 or 8, of an artist called Firefox, tune called Pull My Trigger. It's one of a few things I did in the Baltimore club style when that was kind of popping off. I took a swing at a few different versions of things like that. So you can find that over on my SoundCloud, as I said, or on my Bandcamp page. And in the next couple of weeks, it'll be streaming everywhere. And that's about it for news here for now. Let's jump back into the music. And speaking of myself, this is just what sort of came up when I was putting stuff together. I'm going to hear an old tune of mine from my first album, Into the Desert Blue. This is a tune called That Guy. And it features the vocal stylings of one Miss Bella Diva. You with me, T-Rec, right here on Kiss FM for Freak Show Radio.

baddie cornered. Can't say that I ain't one her. Egyptian cotton thread count popping flats in California. Face look like I got work. I'm booked for the year, you hurt. I'm in the scripture, getting richer. Crib look like a church. I'm a look.

Amy Winehouse here, of course, with Back to Black. That's the Rumble Strips remix. And that's almost it for today's show, for today's episode of Freak Show Radio here on Kiss FM. With me, your host, T-Rec. I thought I'd jump in here, say my goodbyes before we get into one last song. Thanks for listening. If you did, I'm here every Saturday from 3 until 4:30 p.m. You can catch up with the show via my SoundCloud page, soundcloud.com/T-Rec, which is where you'll find a bunch of mixes and other stuff. Or, of course, all the Kiss FM shows are always on Mixcloud as well, not long after they're live here on the radio. I hope to catch your ears next time. And let's take ourselves out with a little bit of The Roots. Thanks for listening. Catch you next time. Bye.

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1: 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All about the family. Big thanks to all the Kiss FM Saturday DJs, presenters. Hope you guys had a nice week. Hopefully good music was at the forefront of your week. This is what we do. We're searching far and wide to bring you the finest in-house music from all over the globe here. Fresh new music this first half an hour, and then we have DJ Flex bringing you the feature half hour. Close out with a hot top five, our favourites 5 to 1. So get ready. In the background from the Shelter Crew, New York City. Track is Green Lights. Bit of broken beat vibes just to get warmed up. Here with you for another hour and a half. Keep it locked here. Yum Yum Radio Show, Kiss FM.

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Amilcar Cabral's courage, Selassie's might. 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

0: Yes, yes, Yum Yum Radio Show. Coming towards the end of the first third. Fresh, fresh new music. Green Light from the Shelter Crew. Then you heard Brandon Markel Holmes with Go Ahead. Byron the Aquarius on the remix. After that, Bodhisattva Ifrika on Zore. With This Is a Revolution. After that, Trinidadian Deep with Dub Nasty. In the background, Kiko Navarro, DJ Pippi, Willy Graff. Featuring Q Violin and Pere. Sorry, that is Pere Navarro. Lego La Hora. Hope you enjoy the first half an hour. Got another hour to go. Gonna head to a short break, and DJ Flex is with you on the flip. Keep it locked. 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

hoping to get your Saturday night started just right. Shout out to DJ Chris NG. He will return with the Yum Yum Hot Top 5 and the third segment of the show.

so much for hanging out. The background, dark and Zawadi. Track called Tula Tula. Back again next week.

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Big thanks to DJ Flex for the feature half hour. 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Always good though. Always from the soul. 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Big shout to all the house music family around the world. All the DJs, all the producers, all the artists. 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And of course, a big shout out to you guys. 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And thanks to Yum Yum Radio Show family. 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Big shout to our patron members in particular. Going out to Robert Schmidt. Big shout to Andrew Bigus. Big shout to Jane Keach. And of course, last but not least, big shout to Martine BB. We appreciate it. 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It's a Yum Yum Hot Top 5 time. Our favourites, 5 to 1. And at number 5, Rocky with Darling. Be with you for another 25 minutes or so. Keep it locked. 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

0: Yes, yes, Yum Yum Radio Show. Hot Top 5 coming to a close, unfortunately. In at number 5. We have Roque with Darling. In at 4, Yu Udagawa with Luminous Sand. In at 3, Yuke's and Tasha Larray with If You Let Me. In at 2, Trinidadian Deep with Trinidadian Groove. Right now in the background, from the Shelter Crew, Year End. Going right in on the peak time vibe. Those of you who've been to Shelter, you would know all about it. Big thanks for tuning in this week. We are, of course, here every single week. 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As always, big shout out to the house music family. 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You've been with me, Chris NG, Yum Yum Radio Show. Keep it locked here. Peace.
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0: you missed out on tonight's show, be sure to check out the show's highlights on Mixcloud, and you can find that directly through the Kiss FM website. 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

0: Vinyl Vixens mark 10 years of championing femme and non-binary DJs at Transcendence Collingwood on Saturday the 23rd of May. To celebrate a decade on the dance floor, four powerhouse femme-led crews bring adventure on four floors. Vinyl Vixens on the rooftop trains overlooking the city. Miss Jade brings a psychedelic experience in the clouds. Ai Amigos Latin spiciness with twerk dancers and a jacuzzi. And Miss Risk presenting Habubi Hafla in the Infinity Band Room on the ground floor. All this and more at Transcendence in Collingwood, Saturday 23rd of May, 7:30pm till 1:30am. 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

and you were at work and you said to yourself, you know, I'm gonna have a good time tonight. I'm gonna go out. So you put on your favorite shoes or you put on your favorite jeans. And,

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Thursdays at 3 p.m. and this bloke, Acid Safari, I don't think it's his name anyway. I listen for the technos, but he says this thing, good morning, good evening, good afternoon, good night, when he only needs to say good afternoon because it's at 3 p.m. on a Thursday. Radio Bueno, you know?

Hey guys, welcome to episode 505 of Purified Radio with me, Nora and Pure. I hope you're doing well. I'm a little bit under the weather since I've returned from Asia, so please excuse my nasal voice. My inner time zone over there was so upside down, I ended up wide awake when it was time to sleep and so tired when I had to travel or even play. So I ended up sleeping quite little, which makes it even easier to pick up a nice flu. Anyway, I'm almost back to normal and I already played yesterday back in Tallinn, Estonia. First time for me at the cruise terminal, which was really cool. Thank you everyone for coming. Now, in this week's show, I've got some incredible new music lined up, including an ID from the Purified 500 stream. You will hear music from Glusko and Rob Tirea, iMusik, Mitch Decline, Sisma, Drilla and many more. Let's dive straight in with the first release of the year from label mainstay Paradox. Following on from Remember last year, he returns to Purified Records with another huge single, which is out now. This is

What a great rework of an epic classic by Nina Simone that was Fahlberg's interpretation of Feeling Good. Right then, after a very hectic month touring across the US, Canada and Asia, I have a short touring break to catch up on a few studio projects. And great news on that front, the next release is already lined up. And of course, I'll also try to fully recharge ahead of my next run of shows. As in May and June, I have multiple shows across the US, Canada, Colombia, Belgium, Ibiza, as if it was its own country. It almost is. Germany, UK and more, with quite a few Purified events coming up throughout the summer as well, starting off with London as the first stop. As always, full tour dates and infos can be found on norampure.com or my Bands in Town profile as well. Let's get back to the music now, and I'm gonna take it down a little with a stunning release from FISMA. This is Resolved.

0: Such a beautiful and a little bit funky production there from Trilucide-esque, titled The Key. Thanks so much for tuning into this week's Purified Radio. If you want to check out what I've played, head over to 1001tracklist.com. Also, big thanks to everyone responding with track suggestions to the last YouTube short. I still have to dig into those and I will feature them in the upcoming episodes. Now I'm closing things out with a very emotional production from Jared Glove and Chris Howard, taken from the most recent and extensive Purified Fragments compilation. This is Never Leave. Enjoy, and I'll catch you at the same time next week.
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Now for today's mix, there's an hour's worth of quality tracks from some good friends in the business, some old stuff from them as well as new, and then there's a few bits from me as well. So, enough of me talking, let's get on with this mix, and I'll see you all.

0: 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Bye bye.
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0: plays you the future favorite, the most popular track of a few weeks ago, my new single with RG and Marlo Rex, Like a Child. This track is also included on the new State of Trance 2026 3 mix compilation that will be released tomorrow. 3 mixes, and I've changed it up a little bit. I hope you guys don't mind. Previously, it was always On the Beach, In the Club, and Who's Afraid of 138. For some reason, that didn't really fit for me, especially with the new sounds and everything, so I decided to change it up a little bit. We now have Pulse, Energy, and Frequency, and those 3 mixes are available from tomorrow. You can find this mix on the first one, Pulse. We also have new merchandise to support the new compilation, and I think Ruben is wearing the Pulse shirt.
1: It's nice when you're wearing Frequency.
0: I'm wearing Frequency.
1: So we're missing one.
0: We're missing one, yeah. Where is it?
1: Where is it?
0: Anyway, you're tuned in to episode 1276 of A State of Trance. I've selected a few of my favorite tracks, and tracks I'm going to play a lot in my sets, so check out the compilation. To celebrate the album, which will be out on CD as well, we have an exclusive limited edition t-shirt series, of course. shop.thestateoftrance.com. All right, time to make someone very, very happy. And if everything is correct on the phone right now, we have somebody all the way from Chile. Is that correct? Hello, what's up? How are you? If this works.
1: Let's try again.
0: Hello.
1: Hello, Miguel.
0: Is this Miguel Alvarez from Chile? Yes, it is.
1: Works right.
0: Miguel, you've entered the State of Trance baseball jacket giveaway that we held a few weeks ago. Could you tell us what 25 years of a State of Trance means to you?
2: It means a lot to me. I've been listening to the show for many years since I was a medical student. And it helped me really relax and stay focused and on stressful times. And this means a lot to me.
0: Okay, that was a little bit hard to understand, but anyway, Miguel, we want to make you very happy because you are the winner of the baseball jacket of the State of Trance. We're going to put a lot of post stamps on it to make sure it gets all the way to Chile. Congratulations, Miguel.
2: Thank you.
0: Next time we'll work on a better connection, all right? We're going to continue with the music. It's a brand new track from Orion Nielsen, who works together with Mark Six.

0: Cocaine. It's the name of the label of Eli Brown. He picked this up by Carla Bloom. The track is called The Only One. Track before that was Will Reese and New Spirit Exodus. And I played you a new version of the classic Alexander Popov track, Attractive Force, remixed by Fozzy and Wave Strax. Hope you're enjoying this episode of A State of Trance, live from a full studio in Amsterdam. And if you ever want to join one of the recordings of the State of Trance radio show, this is your chance. Head over to studio.astateoftrance.com and subscribe. And maybe we'll see you here in Amsterdam for one of the recordings. Let's have a quick look at all the emails that came in. Thank you so much. Armin@astateoftrance.com. Ruben.
1: Happy birthday to Christina in Slovakia from John Svoboda.
0: And shout out to Eric Losbroek and Vanessa, who 10 years ago moved from South Africa to San Francisco.
1: Congratulations on your birthday to Samantha Williams in the UK from your husband Stuart.
0: Happy wedding anniversary to Patricia and Juan Heredia in Florida, USA.
1: And Irina from Cyprus sends her love to her husband Theo. They have been listening to A State of Trance together for over a decade.
0: Jake Crothers from Belfast wishes his girlfriend Claire the most amazing birthday.
1: And we also have Nikolai from Munich in the studio, and he's turning 50 years old today.
0: Where is Nikolai?
2: There he is.
0: There we go. Congratulations, man. Hey. Yeah, just so you know, it's not ChatGPT who makes these. It's actually people we are wishing a happy birthday to.
1: Yeah.
0: Susanna.
3: Yeah, finally, we send a huge shout out to Jason and Jonathan from Wales, who's that both passed away last year. And we send you guys both a big, big hug.
0: A big, big group hug. Keep those emails coming. We love to hear from you. Armin@astateoftrance.com. Ferry Corson standing by for hour number two. I've got a hot Mark Sixma track, mixing it in just a bit.

0: rising star Dion is dropping his debut album later this spring, and I'm loving the track Taka Tribe. Did a little mashup with my track with Vinny Vici, Great Spirit. Before that, Mark Sixma, Bring the Fire. You're listening to A State of Trance. Stay tuned for Ferry Corsten's residency mix in just a bit. But first,
1: this music can take you to another world. We want to hear why a track means so much to you. Here is this week's Service for Dreamers.
0: And please, Amsterdam, make some noise for our special guest, all the way from Italy, Federico Cristaudo.
2: Yes. Ciao, hello, everybody.
0: Welcome to the studio.
2: Thank you so much.
0: So nice to see you. You requested my track with DJ Sean Chris Jones from my Imagine album from 2008, Going Wrong.
2: Yes, exactly.
0: Why is this track so important to you? Tell us.
2: Because it reminds me of my childhood. I remember listening your albums, Intense and Shivers, in the car of my parents. And I felt in love with trance music, and Going Wrong really makes me feel emotional every time. I always got goosebumps every time I listen to it, and after that my love for trance music grew up even more. So right now I always travel for music, for trance music, and I really love the emotions that this music gives to me.
0: Fantastic, thank you. Did you ever hear it live?
2: Did
0: you ever hear it live somewhere? We're gonna play it for you right now. Make some noise for Federico from Italy.

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0: Many of you probably don't know this, but you just heard a track by Marcus Schotto, also known as Anima, under his new alias, DJ Cosmic Dream. This was Turtle Beach, before that Fairy Tale, and Tongs as Mirage with the remix of Ali and Fila and Fairy Tale, Take Me Higher.
1: Thank you so much, Fairy, once again for your residency mix.
0: Yes, yes.
1: Busy month ahead of you.
0: Yeah.
1: Where are you going to start?
0: Wrong this weekend in Malta.
1: Oh, nice.
0: Yeah.
1: In the sun.
0: I love it. It's always really, really nice. I'm doing actually Café del Mar.
1: Oh.
0: Yeah, so...
1: the sunset is beautiful.
0: Just after the sunset or like still get a part of it. So it's going to be a good one.
1: And so then, it's going to be Saturday.
0: Oh, sorry. Yeah, Saturday. Yep. Yeah. So hopefully we catch you on Sunday.
1: Yeah. Well, if you're going to stick around, then I'll see you on Sunday for Rome as well. Yeah, I think it's always one of the highlights of the year, 100%.
0: I love it there. It's great. Yes.
1: Well, thank you once again. We'll see you next month for your new residency mix.
0: For sure.
1: In the meantime, thank you so much for tuning in. Next week, we're back with a new episode of A State of Trance within the studio. Frank Spector.
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Did you please turn up the bass to the max? Please just rewind, let me shake it to the max. And if you hear this on the gong, then you're back. Gong with the beast, let me shake it to the max. Did you please turn up the bass to the max? Please just rewind, let me shake it to the max. And if you hear this on the gong, then you're back. Gong with the beast, let me shake it to the max. Did you please turn up the bass to the max? Please just rewind, let me shake it to the max. 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

a purpose meets a plan. This is a new life, a new way, a new possibility, a new day. So, may I please have this dance?

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Let's do this.

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0: 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Next week, we'll be back again live from the studio, and I hope you will tune in again. 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Well, that's it for the URLs for today. We're going to be switching back to some music. My name is Nicky Romero, and I hope to see you soon. Ciao.
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0: We acknowledge the people of the Kulin Nation as the traditional owners of the land on which our work in the community takes place. 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
0: Miss White, over to you.
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0: Well, say it.
1: OJ, it was nice having you.

We acknowledge the people of the Kulin Nation as the traditional owners of the land on which our work in the community takes place. Hey, KISS listeners, we just want to say thanks, whether you're a member, a donor to KISS Needs You, or just someone who continues to tune into the best dance music station in the world, one of 200,000 each week. 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We are here because you believe in real, unfettered dance culture. If you'd like to get more involved, there's plenty of ways you can do that. 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But a truly meaningful way of supporting us is by either becoming a member, donating to KISS Needs You, or topping up each week, or once or twice, or whatever it is. 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Every like, share and dollar keeps the music loud and the community strong. We love you for keeping the vibe alive. Thank you, Kate, Timmy and the KISS crew.

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1: Hello, people. Welcome to another episode of Sunsets with me, Nick Chicane, your little oasis of calm and tranquility in a mad and stressful world. I hope you had a good week and you're able to unplug for the next hour and join me to listen to some rather beautiful music. Thank you, guys, to everybody that came down to the sold-out show at NX in Newcastle at the weekend. Another sold-out crazy show. If you missed that, we've just announced a brand new day up north. I apologise to anyone that's from the north. On the 28th of November, we're doing a full band show at the Albert Hall in Manchester, and tickets went on sale for that a couple of days ago. So if you're around in Lancashire or Yorkshire, that's not how you do it, is it? Yorkshire. Come and top pub. Sorry, I'll move on. In the Yorkshire area, and fancy coming to see me with the band. We might be celebrating 30 years of Chicane. Head over to Skiddle to grab some tickets, people. I've actually got this weekend off. It's the wife's birthday. So I've actually been touring solidly and gigging since the second or third weekend in January. So I'm not actually doing anything this weekend. I did 10 dates of Australia, and then we carried on from there, really. So nice to have a weekend off. And it's a bank holiday here in the UK. So I hope you're going to join me for the next 60 minutes to wind down, take a breath, and enjoy some eclectic electronic music in the sunshine. And the sun is shining, people. There was some new bits and some old bits this week. We got some Milo, Coldplay, Porter Robinson, Manson. Ooh, perfecto mix of Manson. Alex Gordino, Llama. Is that really what you called yourself? Llama. Hang on. No, that was a typo, everyone. Should have said Clama. Although we think Llama is a good name, actually. And we've got a soundtrack selection chosen by one of you lot. First up, though, is a rather mysterious artist simply called FD. And this is called Wrapped Together Interlude.

0: That was The Wonderful Everglow by Coldplay, taken from 2015. I can't believe that's 2015. Head Full of Dreams, and featured some uncrediting backing vocals from then-wife Gwyneth Paltrow. I didn't know that. Before that was one of mine, the Beatles version of The Sun Will Come Again from Trampolines. And now it's time for this week's soundtrack selection. A chance for one of our Sunset family from around the world, new or old, to call our special voicemail line and request a piece of music that they've heard in the background of a film or a TV show, advert or computer game. The voicemail number to call, keep it safe in your phone whenever your inspiration strikes, is +44 800 7765 112. This week's guest selector is Tony in the south coast of England. Take it away, Tony.
1: Hi, Nick. This is Tony from just across the water in Waterlooville in England. Been listening a long time and love the shows. And I've got a piece of music that I think would be just right. And it was from the TV show that was called The War Between the Land and the Sea that was on BBC in December last year. And the final episode finishes with a version of Heroes by Alison Goldfrapp and Lorne Balfe. And it's really rather good. And hopefully it makes it onto the show. All the best, Nick. Thank you. Bye.

Well, that last one was Milo with Need You Tonight, and the title track from my 2024 album Trampolines came before that. We also heard this week's soundtrack selection chosen by Tony in Waterlooville, New Hampshire in England. That's actually just up the road from me, Tony. He picked out a beautiful Alison Goldfrapp cover version of David Bowie's Heroes, which he heard in the BBC series The War Between the Land and the Sea, which I believe is part of the Doctor Who universe. Now, if you'd like to have a go, wherever you are in the world, just whatever time of day it is, you can call my voicemail line 24/7. Leave me a message. Tell me who you are, where you are, what you want to hear and why. The number to save on your phone is +44 800 7765 112. I kind of know that number in my sleep now. Now, I mentioned the Albert Hall show in Manchester earlier on in the show, but I've got so many dates coming over the next 6 months. In 30 years of making music and DJing, I don't think I've ever been this busy. Some of the highlights include the huge Royal Festival Hall show on the 22nd of August. There's actually really, really not very many tickets left for that. Next Friday and Saturday, the Isle of Wight Dance Weekender. I'm headlining that. That should be great. I get to go home. There's dates at Coombe Abbey in Warwickshire. Pierhead in Liverpool, Windsor Racecourse, Edinburgh Corn Exchange, O2 in Glasgow, Barton Aerodrome supporting my dear chums Faithless alongside 808 State. And there's a lot more. We've also got a couple of dates in Amnesia coming up in Ibiza. Most of it will be on my Facebook page. It's just getting really crazy, and Every day we've got another thing to post on social media. I love social media. Have I told you how much I love social media? Andy and I always, after we switch the microphone off, we talk about how much we love social media. Might not be strictly completely true. Next up, though, is something brand new on the Sikora label. This is Banati and Xerxes K. Chipped off the trunk, lung. This track's called Lifetime.